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What's it gonna be, boy? Come on. I can wait all night. What's it gonna be, boy? Yes or no? What's it gonna be, boy? Yes?

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0: 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Maybe it's propane for the grill or some meat for the grill from Amor Pork. If you're heading out fishing or camping or just a road trip, fill your belly with snacks and beverages for the way. And don't forget to fill up with unleaded 88 fuel. 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Swing into Farmers Co-op Oil of Elbow Lake today.
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